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0: Can you head towards 713 Briar Lane in Catawissa off of HH? Have a subject that drove through a yard. Neighbors are out there. They're all yelling. I'm still public service line 101. I'm trying to get more information for you.
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0: 1147, unknown weapons involved. She said that they are still fighting, but it's not as bad as it was at the beginning. It's going to be a green pickup truck.
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I can handle that on St. Louis Inn Road.

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0: 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I'm 10-8.
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0: I spoke with subject in a black GMC eastbound I-44 just before the 225. They have a flat tire. They do have help in on the way. I'll be tonight.
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1: 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Tom Lincoln 4, Edward 2, Edward. Tom Lincoln 4, Edward 2, Edward.
0: Tom Lincoln 4, Edward 2, Edward, Michael Weigel, Owensville, 2015, GMC passenger, 2026, negative 29. 10-4,
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2: 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We were advised one in custody at 1918.
1: Double.

0: Sullivan, no 118.
1: 118.
0: Just information. CENTCOM just called advising they took a call about 15 minutes ago at the 208 eastbound of suspicious activity heading this way. It'll be a silver Honda Odyssey with a dent on the side. RP advised there's a strap on the passenger seat that children were grabbing at. RP was just worried about possible child trafficking.
1: 10-4.

all front cars listening stations, for to copy 1068 information from Crawford Suncom. Front cars listening stations, 1068 information, a traffic complaint. I-44 eastbound from the mile marker 208. I-44 eastbound from mile marker 208. Crawford County's caller advised a silver Honda Odyssey van, no plate information given, all over the roadway, failing to maintain a lane. Caller advised there is a dent on the right side. The reporting party also advised there was a large strap across the passenger seat and could see small children's hands in the van and was worried about trafficking. If located, make your own case. 1941 WR 358.

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0: That last subject in your traffic stop was on PNP. 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
1: Stop for CNI driving. 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She was compliant.
0: 10-4, 1952.

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North Crawford House 2, respond. Mutual aid assist, Stillville at 192 Evans Road, cross of Cedar Lane and Keysville Road. 67-year-old male, difficulty breathing, 1958, KNJL 454.

917. 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Respond Hemorrhage at 1930 Big Valley Drive, Union, Cross Street, Highway V. WREI 358.

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1: 1240.
0: I followed from the weigh scales a vehicle matching the description of the traffic complaint. I did not observe any violations. I'll also be en route with Tulsa 24.

0: CENTCOM 342. Report animal situation at the Cuba City pool complex. Be a small dog that looks overheated. It is wearing a flea collar. Located by the basketball courts.
1: Civil.

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0: I'll be out with state car 489 at Dollar General and keep on at 10-16.
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0: copy at 2013.
1: Domestic in progress, Brush Creek Road in St. Clair off of Mill Hill Road. Reporting party says that there is a male and a female verbally fighting, black side by side, woman's walking away. Man's on the side by side following her. She has a bag and belongings. RB did pass her once and asked if she was okay. And she made the comment saying, yeah, I guess. They're on Brush Creek heading towards Mill Hill.
2: 10-4, I'll be in
1: route. 1148, 1076, 2013.
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0: 48, were you clear and are you continuing?
1: Sound 3.
0: That's clear. He states it's about an eighth of a mile, probably near the four-way stop at this time. Female wearing a blue jeans. She has red hair and the braid. Subject, the male, is a white male, black beard, skinny.
1: 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You also page up with Steven Zane.

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0: Additional animal situation at the wagon wheel. 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
1: 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Appears to be a town and country van. David Bushy out of Bella Vista, negative 29.
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1: I have one call pending for Zone 4. Suspicious vehicle occupied. 3045 Shotwell Road. 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
1: Clear. 1219 handle the suspicious vehicle. 3045 Shotwell Road. 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They advised it pulled in their

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1: Yes.
0: RP called back right before your arrival. He does have a pipe and was chasing her, said he was going to commit homicide.
1: He has a what? I'm sorry.

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0: 319. Respond, unconscious or feigning it. 320 Rock Hill Lane, St. Clair, Cross Street. 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WREI 358.
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0: I-38, respond breathing problems at 622 Woodview Drive, Villa Ridge, Cross Street. T-538, respond breathing problems at 622 Woodview Drive, Villa Ridge, Cross Street. WREI-358.
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0: 77, peace disturbance in progress, 1049 Old Cove Road in St. Clair, intersection of Solid Rock Road. A female is threatening to put her hands on the reporting party. Mark told her to get out and she's now refusing to leave. No weapons are reported. RP's outside with the dog.
1: 10-4, 1076.

0: 1240 to 1224. Go ahead. 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I'll give you a 21 real quick. Temple. Think of it.
1: 346.
0: Both canines are in the pound, fed them water, you show us today.
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0: Respond to Motel 6, room 147, RPOB, Tammy Rowden. She advised she is sitting outside. She stated that she wants to report having seen several different vehicles watching her over the last few days. Could probably explain further once you speak with her.
1: I doubt that, but I'm 1023.
0: And for at 2039.

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0: Can you put 1240 on this check the well-being off Courtney Lane? He's pretty close, and I'll be 10-8. I'm going to be remaining central.
1: 1224, remaining central at 239.

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0: Will you show me in the area of Main Street and Leslie? Try to find that vehicle.
1: In the area of Main Street and Leslie, try to find the vehicle, 2043.
2: 118.
0: 118.
2: I just received a call for the Village on the Green apartment over at Mulligan. RP advised there's a possible intoxicated driver, possibly on 1072, in a two-door white Chevy, unknown of plate information. She said she's currently still parked over by a black pickup, however, could possibly be leaving.
0: 10-4, is it a passenger car or truck? And do we know if the driver is a male or female?
2: Driver will be a female. RP advised she's watched her all day, and it'll be a two-door white Chevy. She said it looks sporty.
0: Ten four, 76.
2: 10-4 at 2046.

0: 4 Frank, I'll handle that, 21.
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0: Report of harassment at Cedar Crest Apartments, 377 Cedar Street, Unit 113 in Bourbon. Female subject walked on the deck and took pictures of the reporting party. Was a female subject by the name of Keisha that returned to her residence, which will be underneath his

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1: 118.
0: Well, when we checked the parking lot, the only vehicle that I observed was unoccupied at the time. We're 10-8.
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0: 1240, and we're at 1320 St. Clair. Caller is advising that the subjects that are living in the basement are threatening her and her dog.
1: 10-4.

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2: 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I'm trying to double check the history, but I'm pretty sure that caller is possibly OBS. I don't know if 1162 is familiar.

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0: Receiving report of a 1050 on Highway 19 in front of Wins Realty. It'll be just a bit north of that. It'll be a vehicle off the roadway into a ditch. The reporting party did stop, spoke with the driver. He advised he did not want law contacted, that they were fine, and he's going to try to drive it out himself.
1: 10-4, I'll be in route.
0: 10-4, 21-19.

0: 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I'm thinking of a vehicle description.
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2: Respond diabetic problems at 310 Young Street, St. Clair, Cross Street, Cottage Street. 9727, respond diabetic problems at 310 Young Street, St. Clair, Cross Street, Cottage Street. OUREI 358,

0: 319. Respond diabetic problems at 310 Young Street, St. Clair, Cross Street, Cottage Street. E319 respond diabetic problems at 310 Young Street, St. Clair, Cross Street, Cottage Street. WREI358.
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Civil ambulance respond, 138 Keenan Road, cross Laverne Drive and Long Spring Road for a abdominal pain, 30-year-old female, right side pain. Civil ambulance respond, 138 Keenan Road, cross Laverne Drive and Long Spring Road for a abdominal pain, 30-year-old female, right side pain, 10 out of 20 and 43, K and Joe 454.

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0: Peace disturbance in progress, 1049 Old Cove Road in St. Clair. RP's calling back, stating that the female showed back up with the boyfriend. They are beating on the window, yelling, screaming. Female might be on 1072.
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0: 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Do have active in hand. Felony, domestic assault, 3rd charge, no bond.
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Crawford, also in response to 555 Kitchen Road, cross of Hollingshead Road and McPherson Road for 75-year-old male suitcase. North Crawford, also in response to 555 Kitchen Road, cross of Hollingshead Road and McPherson Road for 75-year-old male suitcase. Timeout 2213 KNGO 454.

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0: Sullivan to 113. I just received a call for the Aldi's parking lot. RP is security for Walmart. He advised there's juveniles setting off big fireworks, possibly out of the back of their trucks. 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
0: 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We're 10-8.
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0: 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The caller was calling from 1098 Franklin Avenue. You could check the notes.
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WREI 358.

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0: I made 21 contact with Grace. She advised she is currently standing outside the Ridge Church in Union on Main Street. She advised that she is not violent or homicidal, but she would like EMS to come and check her out for mental health evaluation.

0: That's clear. We'll get EMS going to register on Main Street in the Union, not violent or homicidal, once EMS checker for mental health eval 2301.
1: Neither am I. That's where she said that she's at, though. I looked it up online. It says 848 West Main Street.

Cross Street, Highway 47. 2917 respond, psychiatric, at First United Methodist Church, Union, 848 West Main Street, Union, Cross Street, Highway 47. 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

0: Franklin County 2937.
1: But
0: just so you're aware, Law is not on scene yet. They did speak with her public service. She stated she is not suicidal, but she's just wanting to be checked out for a mental health evaluation. We do have Union PD and rep.
1: That's clear. We're going to stage.
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Pellet, the same out 2306. EMS, proceed. That's clear, have EMS proceed, 2306.

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Hotel Carvin out to Bourbon Fire 6-10-14-6-7-98, respond. Sorry. 1200 Turkey Foot Road, across the Red Fox and Possum Hollow, for some NBC, BA, 42-year-old male, red bike. North Crawford House 2, Bourbon Fire, 6-7-14-6-7-98, respond. 1200 Turkey Foot Road, across the Red Fox Drive, for some NBC, wrecked motorbike, 42-year-old male patient, timeout 2323, Canjo 454.

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0: 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He's advising that he has a 1050 at the end of JJ and Turkey Foot. 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
0: 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If you can read the notes, another agency is also investigating this situation.
1: 10-4. 12-24-11-06. Yes. We've had some radio difficulties, but I got it fixed. If you want a 10-25, you can. I'm only 10 minutes away. That's clear. 12-24, bring it off. 10-8.
0: 12-24, 10-8, 23-39.
2: Smells like wire burning. Be out. Looking for it.
0: 10-4-23-39. Washington County is the reporting party. He's pinging in Washington County. Washington County is sending a deputy out there, but it'll be an extended ETA. They are 10-6 on another priority call.

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1: 718.
0: We've been advised by EMS that the patient has relocated to the middle of the roadway on Turkey Foot. They're out with him now.
2: Cuba Fire 3814, 3819, respond to the yard McLeod Street and Spencer for a still alarm smoke investigation. Cuba Fire 3814, 3819, respond to the yard McLeod Street and Spencer for a still alarm smoke investigation. Timeout 2341, KNGO 454.

Edward King 4, Nora 4, William, negative 29. A 2014 Toyota passenger to Haley Krupp out of St. Clair. It expires March of 2026.

0: Roswell 24.
1: Hey, with that last 28, we're pulling over on 47, just past Old County Farm Road. It's on a bluish silver Toyota.
0: Traffic 47, Old County Farm Road, 2343.

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0: 3667 is en route to Missouri Baptist with the patient.
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1: 10-4.

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0: T-42, 346, I found it.
1: 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That doesn't tell me where.
0: I can't remember the name of the street.
1: 10-4.
0: It's going to be at the end of the Hamilton Drive on the only home that's in the county.

0: 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This would appear to be a controlled burn.
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0: 10-4, thank you.
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of a fire, 3814, 3819, disregard last page, still alarm smoke investigation, will be a controlled burn. Cuba Fire 3814, 3819, disregard last page. 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Timeout 2351, KNJL 454.

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0: 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Nothing out of the ordinary. I'll be 10-8.
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0: I received a call from ProVisual for Laura Ford. They advised on the cameras on the southern section of the lot. They saw an individual walking and then disappeared, possibly under a vehicle. Unknown vehicle description or type. Stated the cameras are very hard to see anything through. They did say they never saw them exit and are just worried that there may be somebody hiding under vehicles trying to steal parts. They did advise there are other people on the lot currently that are supposed to be there.
1: Ten four, I'll be 1076.
0: 18 after.

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0: I'm on with the cameras with 47, they're secure.
1: Clear, I just got up to around 1162. I was only able to copy that he's continuing on foot, secure.
0: One 13 Sullivan 1023.
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0: I'm out here on foot looking at all these vehicles. Can you contact the alarm company and see if I'm even in the right area?
1: 10-4, 24 after.

0: 1-113.
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0: ProVigil advised you are in the correct area. They can see you on the cameras that they were seeing the other person.
1: 10-4. I know you're not on the phone with them, but if you would, can you call back and see which way I kind of need to go? I mean, there's a bunch of cars out here I got to go through.
0: At 27 after.

0: Sullivan to 113 and 118. Upon calling again, the new call taker advised that she found footage of that individual leaving.
1: All right, we'll both be 10-8. I appreciate your the work you did.
0: No problem. 10-8 at 32 after.
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I came further down from Church Street. I watched him come up.

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0: Go ahead.
1: State has an extended ETA for a J4 Deer westbound lane in the North Service Road near Lawrence Lane. It is again blocking the westbound lane. Do you approve one of our deputies to respond? Any Franklin County deputy in the area, Zone 4, North Service Road East and Lawrence Lane? Show you handling at 44 after midnight. Just verifying I can completely have state disregard.
0: Patrick.

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0: Ten four, stand by.

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1: 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Have a good morning.
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0: Be the 226 eastbound on ramp.
1: 226 eastbound on ramp 137.

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1: 118.
0: Sullivan, I'm going to be out with Franklin County on a traffic stop. We have the 226 eastbound on ramp.
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0: Sullivan, I'm 10-8. This is a verbal-only disturbance between Ashley and Samuel Cool, C-O-O-L. Her cousin Jordan came over to, I guess, try to mediate it and get Ashley out of the residence. I gave Jordan a ride back to her residence for 10-8.
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WREI 358.

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0: It's going to be, I believe, out of Oklahoma, Adam Frank 1, 197. Adam Frank 1, 197.

0: possible it be an Indian tribe plate?
1: Yeah, it says Cherokee Nation.
0: 10-4, returns on a Ford. Standby. We have 2011 Ford expiring in 2026, negative 29.

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0: Subject's been advised to leave property. He appears to be doing so. Both units speak to me.
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1: 10-4, I'm turning around, I'm in Florida.

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1: Clear. 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
1: Fainting at 8710 Rye Creek Road, Longdell, Cross Street, Hampton Lane. WREI 358.
0: 1224, 1076, 440.
1: Respond unconscious or feigning at 8710 Rye Creek Road, Longdell, Cross Street, Hampton Lane. 8329, respond unconscious or fainting at 8710 Rye Creek Road, Longdell, Cross Street, Hampton Lane. WREI 358.

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0: Map says Ridgefield Drive, and that's what we have on the lawn company.

0: 118. He'll be valid 27, negative 29 is on PNP.
1: What's he on PNP for?
2: 83, 29, 97, 27, Red Creek Road. We're going to be upgrading this to a cardiac arrest. Reported the patient's not breathing. 1147, cardiac arrest, 8710 Wright Creek Road in Lonedale. Fire and EMS is en route.
1: Franklin's in the area, we're fighting with one in the roadway.
0: 10-4.

0: any deputy in the area of Sullivan, Flying J, have Sullivan PD asking requests for law enforcement. They have deputy correction officer fighting with a male subject in the roadway.
1: 1240 Franklin, I'll be leaving from 101.
0: 1240 en route from 101, 446.
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2: Copy at 448. Sullivan to 118. Franklin does have one deputy en route.
1: 10-4, we've got him secured.
2: Clear, would you like Franklin to continue?

0: to 118.
1: Go ahead.
0: Franklin County advised they can also have a St. Clair unit respond if needed.
1: Oh, both of them are stable at this point. Try and get them in the car.
0: That's clear. I will let Franklin know. Franklin's requesting if we're still needing anyone to respond if they need to run code.
1: We got him. He's here in the car.
0: That's clear.

0: me 1240.
1: Go ahead.
0: You can cancel officer native aid. They are secure. They have the subject now in the car.
1: Tap 4. 27.
2: Be advised, my RP has stopped CPR. She believes he's J4 and doesn't think that it's going to help. She refused to continue CPR. I asked her if she had that available. She stated no, that his wish was for a DNR, but she doesn't think that anything was ever put into place.
1: Perfect, thank you.
3: 29 clear.
4: Sullivan 0118, Franklin County advised that he would be responding from the St. Clair Union area. Did you want them to expedite at all to come over?
1: Franklin can disregard. I'll have phone with Crawford. They're going to respond to 135. I'm 1015 or at 135.
4: 10-4 at 452.
5: 113 Sullivan. I'm remaining in flying here to get some information.
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0: Just updated information, CPR is no longer in progress. She is refusing CPR at this time and thinks that he is beyond help.
1: Ten four.

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0: I've made contact with Sullivan 118. They're asking for assistance at Sullivan PD with the combative and intake.
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0: Christine Stanley, Sam Tom, Adam Roberts, Lincoln Edward Young. First is Christine, King Robert Ida, Sam Tom, Ida Nora. Edward Middlewell, Lincoln, this is 92174, 92174, Freeman White.
1: Four,
0: 459. I'll be in route to 135.
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0: 2-3-2-3-2-3-2-3-2-3-2-3-2-3-2-3-2-3-2-3-2-3-2-3-2-3-2-3-2-3-2-3-2-3-2-3-2-3-2-3-2-3-2-3-2-3-2-3-2-3-2-3-2-3-2-3-2-3-2-3-2-3-2-3-2-3-2-3-2-3-2-3-2-3-2-3-2-3-2-3-2-3-2-3-2-3-2-3-2-3-2-3-2-3-2-3-2-3-2-3-2-3-2-3-2-3-2-3-2-3-2-3-2-3-2-3-2-3-2-3-2-3-2-3-2-3-2-3-2-3-2-3-2-3-2-3-2-3-2-3-2-3-2-3-2-3-2-3-2-3-2-3-2-3-2-3-2-3-2-3-2-3-2-3-2-3-2-3-2-3-2-3-2-3-2-3-2-3-2-3-2-3-2-3-2-3-2-3-2- Key.
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Respond psychiatric at 1225 Bardo Street, St. Clair, Cross Street, East Granboy Road / Highway 30. 9717 respond psychiatric at 1225 Bardo Street, St. Clair, Cross Street, East Granboy Road / Highway 30. WREI 358.

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0: 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I'm going to be 10-8 with a 1060. 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
1: 50. I'm going to get Edward Nora 4, Nora Sam 7, Edward Nora 4, Nora Sam 7, Missouri 27, it's on a white Chevy Sonic.
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1: 8-11.
0: County, I'll be 1042, 8-4, correction, 810 is 1041.

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0: 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As we have employees, it won't come in due to him.

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1: 606.

Beverly Montrose on 301 North Spring Street, Unit A1, across Robin Hill Drive and Grand Drive for a medical emergency. 75-year-old female, excessive nosebleed. Beverly Montrose on 301 North Spring Street, Unit A1, across Robin Hill and Grand for a 75-year-old female, excessive nosebleed. 2620 Angel for 54. Paging EMS to 301 North Spring Street, Unit A1, for a 75-year-old female with an excessive nosebleed.

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It'll be a 1021. That's clear.

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3917. Respond victim of a fall at 287 East Porterford Road, Union, Cross Street. 2917. Respond victim of a fall at 287 East Porterford Road, Union, Cross Street. WREI 358.

14. Respond victim of assault at 287 East Porterford Road, Union, Cross Street. E214, respond victim of a fall at 287 East Porterford Road, Union, Cross Street. WREI 358.

Merkel. 10-4.

National Franklin County Carson List C Station 1068, reference to traffic complaint 5823 Highway 185 in Beaufort. Card 5823 Highway 185 in Beaufort. Vehicle was a maroon Subaru Sinatra. License plate X-ray David 2 Paul 1 Victor. X-ray David 2 Paul 1 Victor. Vehicle flew through a bus stop sign. If located, make your own case. 701 WRAI 358.

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1: 1129 clear.
2: 301, Franklin traffic.
0: One.
2: Traffic in Springfield near ABF with a black Equinox. No 28.
0: 301 traffic, Springfield near ABS 840.

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0: Charlotte Chevy pickup. Missouri handicap 3 George, correction, 3 George Mary 09.
1: 301 traffic, Lowe's parking lot 853.
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0: 1249 Franklin traffic. Be going out with a tractor trailer eastbound at the 239 exit. Has a 28, trailer 28 is 550-3509, 550-3509, it's out of Maine.
1: Eastbound 239, 856.

0: 9717. Respond victim of a fall at 305 Lone Oak Drive, Suite C, St. Clair, Cross Street. 9717. Respond victim of a fall at 305 Lone Oak Drive, Suite C, St. Clair, Cross Street. WREI 358.
1: 80, 623, 80, male white.

19. Respond victim of a fall at 305 Lone Oak Drive, Suite C, St. Clair, Cross Street. E319, respond victim of a fall at 305 Lone Oak Drive, Suite C, St. Clair, Cross Street. WREI 358.

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0: 5548 5502, respond psychiatric at 596 Morrell Court, St. Albans, Cross Street. 5548 5502, respond psychiatric at 596 Morrell Court, St. Albans, Cross Street. WREI 358.
1: Just want to make sure you're aware. Law enforcement is on scene. Scene is secured for a female patient who's having some type of mental crisis.
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Just information, Irony and Mess will be coming from Great Summit.

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0: 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Franklin, myself, 1249 and 1156 will be out at 4901 Highway N for an eviction.
1: Lincoln, can you 1099 my address?
0: 4901 Highway N, Nora.
2: County, it's at Highway N and Finney.
1: 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I'm on a civil service. 4901 Highway N.

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0: You can go ahead and cancel the ambulance to the state. I'm going to say to the emergency staff.
1: It's clear to disregard the ambulance. 930. 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They're going to transport the subject to Mercy South.
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It's on for a follow-up. 10-4, 938.

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0: Call pending for 1036, 3119 Gravelly Road in St. Clair.
1: Route
0: 643. 62, thanks,
1: traffic.
0: 62 also en route 643.

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WREI 358.

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Henry Adam Robert Robert Ida Sam. 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Boy Union David David Young. 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

0: 2110. It comes back to a 2025 Volkswagen to a Jason Bowling out of Chester, Illinois. 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
0: 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Invites you to receive the verified false alarm.
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119 Sullivan, Travis. I'm at Sonic parking lot with Missouri Temtec 008, Henry 1, Victor 4. 008, Henry 1, Victor 4, be a black Honda passenger car.

thing by spelling Henry Union Nora Tom Sam Mary Adam Nora Huntsman. First name Derry David Adam Robert Robert Young. Middle D for Doyle. Date of birth 2005 10 06 2005. Matt White.

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0: 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I'm getting ready to go 23. 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
0: 10-4, going 23 to the area.
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0: Per address history for Holt Lake Trail, the caller is possibly OBS.
1: 10-4, I'm en route from Highway 01, Highway N. You can go ahead and show me 10-8 for the follow-up.
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1: Made contact, they're secure. 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I'll be 10-8.
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0: 117, are you needing assistance over there? That's where I was headed when this happened.
1: I'm not even locating it. So if you can show me 1024-108, I attempted to locate, couldn't find it. However, I will be out on a check to well-being, a male subject in a wheelchair right here at Pine Ridge in the service road.
2: For 1155.

0: Golden 119. There was a male subject that was going through his dumpster. He advised him to leave. He says he's been there many times. He wants that subject trespassed. He did say the male had left and was headed towards silo, but he would like contact made with the subject. White male, orange shirt, gray shorts, and a backpack.
1: 10-14.
2: 153 in highway, city limits area. It's off the roadway, but just in case you get any phone calls on it.
1: 10-4.

0: 4172000.
1: You can show me 1024 tonight and label this a pet check. Make contact with the subject. He's moving along now. He's fine.
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0: Belden. What was that description again?
1: 17 will be a male, orange shirt, gray shorts, backpack.
0: Temple.

0: It is going to be, you probably are. Friend from Florida, he's over back in the box now.
1: Is he wearing the same clothing description?
0: 10-3, orange shirt and gray shorts.
1: 10-4, I'm walking in the buggy now. I'll let them know that we located them, identified them, and trespassed.
0: 10-4, 117 Sullivan, I'll be out with the... I don't remember what his name was, but I'll be out with him at Jack in the Box.
2: 1204.
3: 110 Sullivan. I'm out 117. Guy's name is Darren Hammer from Florida.

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1: 119.
0: Manager, Buck ZZX has been made aware we've located him. He's been trespassed.
1: 10-4, 12-06.

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2: Lincoln Adam 9, Nora 1 Charles. Lincoln Adam 9, Nora 1 Charles.
0: 29 Franklin, 10-8, no crime is being committed.
1: 10-8, 1210. 10-29.

North Shore, also in respond. Cuba Apartment Street under Martin Street, Apartment 18. Cross the Belden Avenue and Trainer Avenue, 52-year-old female suitcase. South Carolina, also in respond. Cuba Apartment Street under Martin Street, Unit 18. Cross the Belden Avenue and Trainer Avenue, 52-year-old female suitcase, 10 out 12, 13, KHL 454.

North Colorado Sewer, respond, Cuba Apartments, 300 Martin Street, Unit 18, Belden Avenue and Trainer Avenue, 52-year-old female, suitcase. North Colorado Sewer, respond, Cuba Apartments, 300 Martin Street, Unit 18, Belden Avenue and Trainer Avenue, 52-year-old female, suitcase. 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
0: Paging EMS with 300 Martin Street, apartment 18. Be a 52-year-old female, feeling like she's intoxicated and is not understanding why. She does not feel well.

0: 1 Franklin.
1: Go ahead.
0: That individual's going to be exactly where he was earlier. He's going to be in the city limits of Sullivan.
1: Clear, I'll let Sullivan know.

0: Second 344. Good. I see a report of an animal situation in the area of West Myrtle Avenue. A large white dog and an additional brown dog running around the area, in and out of the street.
1: Get reports of a stray motorist in front of 1501 Clearview Road, Union. It's going to be a blue in color passenger vehicle bearing 328 X-ray John 1, Sam 5 Union, X-ray John 1, Sam 5 Union, partial road blockage. 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

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Lobby report, assault not in progress, 310 Westview Drive, Pacific.

0: 在佛上。然后超20次。
1: See the nose. Is he in front of Emo's or is he on the ramp?
2: Once in Franklin County advised that Oak Grove checked it out and said the male subject was just inside of the city limits of Sullivan.
1: Downwards.

0: 17. My apologies. 301 advised. Subject would be in front of EMOS.
1: Unable to grab him. I don't have the equipment. Show me 10-8. 10-4, 24.

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0: 1129. I handled the first part of this earlier today. I'll handle the second part. Thank you.
1: 10-4, 10-8.
0: County's clear.
1: Franklin.
0: 301.
1: I'm over here and saw this traffic. What's another gentleman standing right in front of Kentucky Fried Chicken on the interstate? I believe it's going to be somebody that I dealt with. He's got a bloody cheek, and I think they said they was out with him last night or something.
2: Responding to assist.
1: I'm out here there with, I think, Sullivan's

0: I'm counting 301. Just to confirm, are you out with the subject?
1: Negative. I'm not out with him. We just got eyes on him.
0: That's clear.

0: 301 Franklin.
1: 301.
0: Oh, well then, the gentleman's taken off across the interstate. He's in the interstate now running. They need to get down here.
1: Across the interstate, 1229.
0: He just about got struck by a tractor trailer. He's in the eastbound lane now.
1: It's clear, eastbound lane, we're advising to hold in, 1229. Franklin County, 1161, will you clear on 301 traffic?
2: Ten three.

0: 110 Sullivan, I'm out with him. 226 on ramp. He ran to Moat Grove.
1: 1231.
2: Are we needing to take him into custody?
0: He crossed the interstate. He's getting ready to run back across the interstate to the other service road. Attempting to cross back to South Service Road, but he's currently walking next to the fast lane.

0: 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WREI 358.
1: And he's on the north side of the interstate now.
2: Grove, you can hear me, say something. Oh, Grove's out, William. I'm going to relocate.

0: 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I'm relocating to Oak Grove's location. 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
0: 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I believe he's going to be CIT. 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
3: 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However, the female was crying. 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

5538, 5528, 5523, 5502, respond brush fire still alarm at Villa West Drive, Villa Ridge, Cross Street. 5538, 5528, 5523, 5502, respond brush fire still alarm at Villa West Drive, Villa Ridge, Cross Street. 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
1: 5523, 5528, Shay responding. Some trees is going to be close to Highway 100 off Villa West Drive.
2: Franklin County, 5538, send route.
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2: View River Access, 4415 Riverside Road, Crescent Highway O and Rodeo Lane, for a 39-year-old female fall with obvious deformity. Civil ambulance respond, Mutual Aid, North Crescent House 1 to Riverview River Access, 4415 Riverside Road, Crescent Highway O, Ocean, Crescent Rodeo Lane, for a 39-year-old female fall with obvious deformity to the ankle. Timeouts 1250 KJ 454.

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0: Do you have any additional on this? We're on Villa West Drive, and we've not located anything.
1: We've only had one call on this. An RP was a passerby. So he saw flames in the trees near 100 and Villa West Drive.
0: From 5502. Go ahead, O2.
2: It looks like it's going to be on the Terry Place side of the highway.
0: Yeah, we see it now. This is possibly a control burn from the landscaping company over there.

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Pine Town 344. Paging EMS to Cuba Manor, 83 of the Mother Filthy Breathing.

on victim of assault at 3538 Highway, Washington, Cross Street, Deerfield Lane / Hills Crook Road. 2917 respond victim of a fall at 3538 Highway, Washington, Cross Street, Deerfield Lane / Mantles Crook Road. WREI 358.

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0: Hello, this is Lincoln County. I'm trying to reach 1268 on the radio. He didn't respond. One of my coworkers attempted him on 21 and I went to voicemail. Please advise.
1: What do you need if
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1: voicemail when I try to talk to him?
0: I'm just here where I have one call pending for a trespass in progress. That's clear, thank you.
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1: 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Robert Adam 2, Tom 7 Victor. Robert Adam 2.

0: 8417 Franklin.
1: Franklin, 2729. Last name Wright, William, Robert, Ida, George, Henry, Tom. 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
0: That's clear.

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1: 77-10, are you responding additional or in place of?
0: County, your traffic was broken. Can you repeat?
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0: That number is in CAD now. A324, left clear, show you on scene line, smoke showing, Salisbury Residential at 1323.

0: 518. Respond alarm. Medical. At 2215 Pine Lake Loop. 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Cross Street. 5518. 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At 2215 Pine Lake Loop. Gray Summit. Cross Street. WREI 358.
1: At this time, do we have a working fire?
2: At this time, just heavy smoke.
1: Clear heavy smoke at 1333.
3: Franklin County, 5518 responding, Pine Lake Loop.
1: 5518J responding to the medical alarm sounding Pine Lake Loop at 1334.
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5: 10-4, 3-10-8 clear traffic.

0: A324,
1: that's clear. Found the fire, putting water on it this time at 1335.
2: 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A234, respond Mutual 8 or move up pumper at St. Clair Fire Station, 1, 470 East North Street, St. Clair, Cross Street. WREI 358.
1: 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We do have a working fire in zone 3.
3: 10-4.
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1: 5518 in service of 1338. Franklin County 6123 6434, will you clear for the disregard?

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1: County, all fire has been extinguished. We're looking for extension. You can disregard A393.
0: A324, that's clear. Fire extinguished. Looking for extension, disregarding 8393 at 1339.
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0: King 4, George 3 Henry. Repeating Tom King 4, George 3 Henry.
3: Tom King 4, George 3 Henry, 2026 expiration on a 2004 Chevrolet passenger vehicle. Coming back to Yancey Miller.
0: John Lincoln 6, Robert 3, George. Repeating John Lincoln 6, Robert 3, George.
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0: If we have a move up on their way to our house two, go ahead, or house one, go ahead, disregard them. We have a full crew.
1: That's clear. Franklin County, E234.
2: 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I'll be 10-12 if that's subject to Mary Missouri Baptist.
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2: Old Mount Hope, command of Franklin.
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2: 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No extension into the attic. Crews are doing ventilation. Have 8330 stage at Old Mount Hope Road and the driveway. 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
3: That's clear. 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Entrance to Old Mount Hope, 1348.
2: 8302 to Franklin. Also be advised, we cannot copy you on Ops 1.
3: That's clear. We'll look into it if you want to tell everyone to switch over to Franklin County, Maine.

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2: 301, calling again for a lockout at Circle K, 408, South Highway 185. We're looking for a gray-colored Jeep Cherokee. 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Vehicle's not running, however, there are dogs inside.
1: 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Are you still on 21 with them?
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1: D417 respond victim of a fall at 213 Pecan Street, New Haven, Cross Street. WREI 358.

0: 8417, you're responding 213 Pecan Street, New Haven, victim of a fall, 87-year-old female, approximately 200 pounds, has fallen, not hurt. Reporting party is not on scene, is advising her mother is awake and breathing.
1: Your complaint number is 0657-0657.
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0: 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South Highway 185 and South Service Road.
1: 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I don't see anybody. Vehicle sitting on the South Service Road at right at the auto parts store. That's going to be City of Sullivan. 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
0: So far.
1: White Jeep Compass in the middle of the road. 1358.
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0: Franklin County Old Mount Hope Command status.
1: At this time, Franklin, all crews are accounted for and doing ventilation to the home, no extension to the attic.
0: Command, that's clear. All crews accounted for ventilation, checking extensions to the attic at 1400.

0: Sangam 749.
1: 749.
0: Received a citizen's complaint at 203 I-44 westbound of two teenage boys lighting fireworks and throwing them off the side. Reporting parties afraid they'll cause an accident on the interstate. Will advise highway patrol as well.
1: 10-4.

0: 11, 52 Franklin.
1: And 62.
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0: 117 Solomon, I'm going 20 through the area. What was the vehicle description again?
1: 117, it was a white Jeep Compass.
0: 10-4. Can you notify Crawford County? I didn't get a vehicle description, but there is a vehicle westbound 44 that is has a large amount of smoke coming from it.
1: Would it be a truck or a passenger car?
0: I don't know. It was going the opposite way as me, and I wasn't able to actually see the vehicle through the smoke.
1: That's clear.
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0: be traffic at Hilltop Bar and Grill with a gray Ford Maverick truck, 0 Frank George, boy 79, 0 Frank George, boy 79.
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2: You can show me 10-8, make contact with the driver. 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She's got AAA on the way.
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1: Yeah, your CAD's showing that I'm en route to that Mount Home fire. I'm actually in quarters at our Station 1, so it must have been a mix-up on the radios, but if you could put me in service.
0: That's clear, sir. Service at 14.
2: Advised the vehicle was smoking heavily, however, he could not tell what kind of vehicle or color. He does not have any other information, just that they continued. He'd like you to look out for him.
3: Traveling westbound.
2: 10-3.
3: Go to the interstate and watch for it. Did he give a description what kind of vehicle it was?
2: 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He advised that he could not see the color, make, or model of the vehicle. He's uncertain if it's a passenger car or a small truck. Go ahead.
4: Copy it, hold that. I'll be at the 218.
2: 10-4. 603, do you copy?
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2: 117.
4: The vehicle was smoking bad enough that when it passed me, I tried to look in my rear view and I could not even see the vehicle through the smoke.
2: That's fair. We have bourbon set up.
3: Got my muscle at the 218.
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1: 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We're tying.
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0: 603.
1: Sir, positive that he's on the interstate. There is one vehicle that's off in the grassy area, ditch area, on the outer road, north outer road.
0: 603, is that vehicle smoking?
1: Yeah, but there didn't look like there's anybody around it. There was a gentleman walking towards Sullivan.
0: 10-4. 117 advised, he was on I-44.
2: Boy Henry 2, Boy 4 John. Boy Henry 2, Boy 4 John.
3: 10-4, stand by.
0: 10-4.

0: Challenger, year 28, boy Henry 2, boy 4 John, 2020 expiration on a 2016 Jeep passenger vehicle. Come back to Paul and Eli Sellers.
1: Step 4, will you show me out at 201 Maupin for a ordinance violation?
0: 100 is clear, 201 Maupin, ordinance violation at 1421.
1: 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FYI, that vehicle is going to be located 10025 North Outer Road.
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0: Franklin County, Old Mount Hope, command status.
1: Old Mount Hope, command Franklin at this time, still ventilating the building. You can discontinue any more status checks.
0: That's clear. 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
2: King 1, Sam 9, Mary, Robert King 1, Sam 9, Mary. 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If located, make your own case. 1424.

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0: You can go ahead and close it out. I'll forward him the information.

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0: I just want to make you aware, we did do some research and the warrant clerks are removing the plate from the entry.
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0: Tom 28J1.
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0: Robert Henry 5, Nora 8 Paul. Robert Henry 5, Nora 8 Paul.
1: Robert Henry 5, Nora 8 Paul. Daniel Yount, 6B, 2017, Toyota passenger. 27 expiration, negative 2 minutes.
0: 4.
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0: come further? Consider for CNI driving, currently passing Casey's, headed east to Black Mazda 3, tailgating the reporting party, passed around a curve. Obtained to J1, Boy Henry 1, Frank 9, John, Ashley, Bova, Wentzville, 2010 Mazda passenger, 28 expiration, negative 29.
1: What was the vehicle description again, please?
0: Black Mazda 3.
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0: 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I'm public service with the RP with the information he needs.
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0: Reporting party recontacted. Advised that the vehicle pulled into Country Mark. Three young females have gone inside.
1: Chaz, you show me 10-8.

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1: Command, go ahead.
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1: So we got a call in CAD for assist. Are there LEO if you take a look at the notes?
0: 10-4.

0: 11-3661. Are you okay with this?
1: Do you guys want us to back up and you guys use this yard to turn around in?

I'm public service, I'll call you back. Are you still in the Union area? This is Buford, what you got? I was just checking to see where you were, the property damage call I'm going to have to respond to. 10-4.

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0: I'm 10-8 from Fast Trip with Unit 66, mileage 65,334, $56.69, 15.4 gallons.

0: possible broken hip. Reporting party is not able to go secure a dog on scene that is extremely aggressive. There are two dogs. They advise the brown dog is aggressive. Reporting party also advised that the female probably won't be able to control the dog either.
1: 10-4, you can show me 76.
0: 10-4.
2: The detective down there has him walking on house. Can we assist?

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1: Go ahead.
0: The other deputy is seeing the suspect walk out of the house. Can we assist them?
1: 10-9.
0: Can we assist? They have the subject walking out of the house.
2: That's clear, 1521.

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Seven thirteen. 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She'll be located in a camper.

0: 1136 Franklin County units for 10-8 Plymouth. County units 10-8, 1523. Franklin County 1134.
1: Good.
0: 1134, calling CAD for a civil matter, North Shore Drive. Did you advise you're gonna still be out on that property damage?
1: County. I'm out at Valley Oaks now. I'll handle that when I'm 10-8 from here.
0: That's clear, thank you.

0: being of a male sleeping up against building near shoe sensation. Said it's going to be on the side that's closer to outdoor gear. He's in an army green jacket, has multiple bags. If he's okay, she's just requesting that he move along.
1: Yeah, sure.

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1: 749.
0: What's your 20?
1: I'm on AAA.
0: 10-4.

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1: Go ahead.
0: Last name Daniels, David Adam Nora, Ida Edward, Lincoln Sam. First name Paul, Paul Adam, Union Lincoln. Two middle initials, first J for Joseph, second M for Miller. Date of birth in 1988, 09-15 Melway.

0: Toda, boa tarde. He's negative, but I'm not getting a response from Pennsylvania.
1: 10-4. I have Pennsylvania low end, if it'd be easier.
2: Guys, I spoke with the patient. She is currently walking into her residence. The dogs are put away. She is going to get water for the dogs. I advise her not to let the dogs out of the residence. You can notify EMS that she is slightly agitated, that myself and EMS are here.
1: Ten three.
2: If you want to, I'm gonna hang here just to make sure the dogs stay inside the residence, so that way it's safe for EMS.
1: 10-4. I'll be 10-8 from that.
3: Sam 713 4447 is inquiring if the patient would like to be evaluated. If not, they'll return in service.

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0: I had a note, I also talked to the RP. I'll be 10-8.
1: 10-4.
2: Friend, heading to Salem Hospital.
3: 10-4.
0: Go ahead.
1: Return 21 requesting cab.
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0: Attaching you to a theft at 203 Highway Y. I'm reporting prior to you as wanting to report the theft of packages out of her mailbox.
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1: I can handle the theft stealing if you still need to finish that destruction of property.
0: 10-4. Yeah, I'm 76 Indian Springs right now.
1: 10-4, 713. I think I'll handle that theft stealing.
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1: Seven for nine, I copied your stick here. What was the rest of your traffic?
0: You can push that at that time.
1: I'm pushing that about 6 million.
2: 8214, 8202, 2917, respond motor vehicle accident with rescue at 5758 Highway V, Washington, Cross Street, Badham Hill Drive. WREI 358.

0: Sky 1260. Just so you know, we have a motor vehicle accident. Truck off the roadway, hit a power pole. Currently communications, we are on backup power at this time. I don't know about the jail. Vehicle's overturned and on fire. I've got power lines down across Highway V, Victor.
1: From 101.
2: It's clear, 1129 responding to Highway V, 1609.
1: Could you give me a different cross rate on that? Is that east or west of 101?
0: 8242, it's clear, contacting emergency line.

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0: 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AC-34, we're doing that now.
2: County, what was the cross speed on that 1050?
0: We ban on Hell Drive.
1: Ah.
0: 1268, it'll be past Clearview away from the Sheriff's Office.

0: 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We will have the road shut down.
1: 1129, 1023 is Highway B shut down.
0: Affirmative.
1: That's clear. Running to Highway V, Victor. Deputy on scene has the roadway closed at this time.
2: Clear. See if your deputy can confirm it's traffic.
1: None of my callers could get close enough to the vehicle because it was on fire. Stand by, we'll inquire with the deputy.
3: Clear all occupants out of the vehicle, vehicle not on fire. Power lines down across Highway V, 1612.
0: It's going to be one male subject that will need EMS to the scene. No other injuries.
3: 1129, I copied one male patient. Can you re-advise?
0: There will be just one subject from the vehicle that needs EMS.
3: Clear, thank you.

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1: 8214 on scene. One vehicle overturned, 34 to handle. Advanced warning at 1615.
2: 14 from 34, we're just going to shut Highway V down and divert on Clearview.

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1: 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However, they were somewhat obstructing the path of bikers or walkers. 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

0: 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I'm 10A from the 1050. 29 and 22, you're going to be remaining for traffic control.
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1: 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We're sending down your way. Do you want me to send the box for the trooper with the tow truck, or have the trooper come get it for me?
2: You can send it to the tow truck and have that truck stage behind 8214.

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0: Johnny, can you contact Washington PD at Studerman and Beaker Road? Looks like a stranded vehicle on the west side of the intersection there. I can't get over to see if they've been in a wreck or if they just need assistance. Yeah, it's a silver pickup truck with its flashers on and a red passenger car behind it.
1: London 58, that's clear. We'll contact Washington 1635.

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0: 1252, calling Caffrey from Wilson Clean, 77 Wildwood Terrace, Alden. I'm unsure what happened to the RP's dog.
1: 10-4.

0: 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Respond traumatic injury at St. Clair City Hall, 1 Paul Parks Drive, St. Clair, Cross Street, Plaza Drive / North Commercial Avenue. 9717. Respond traumatic injury at St. Clair City Hall, 1 Paul Parks Drive, St. Clair, Cross Street, Plaza Drive / North Commercial Avenue. OUREI 358.
1: Franklin County Highway B command status.

0: 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We're in vehicle recovery mode, see discontinued status.
1: And that's clear, discontinuing status, tow on scene, Amherst working at 1640.

0: Franklin, 7917. There is a teenage boy running across Highway 47 right at 50 and 47. Looks to be a little lost. Could you dispatch PD for us? We are not stopping. We have a transfer, but he appears okay, just walking across traffic back and forth.
1: Just going to be 50 and 47 near Walgreens or Quick Trip.
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1: At a MOBAP, 1645. Responding at 1646. Your run number is 2184-2184. Patient's going to be a 65-year-old male. They believe that he has an infection in his foot.
0: Could you repeat the numeric?
1: 225 North Park, apartment 301. 225 North Park, apartment 301.
0: That's perfect.

0: Franklin County, 7917. We have Union PD in the area trying to locate the male subject. Do you have a clothing description or a direction of travel?
1: Black shirt, jeans. He was on the side of the road going towards Union on 47, just going back and forth between traffic.

Is he closer to Post House or on Highway 50? He was right after the stop light by McDonald's, closer to 47, like the other direction. I don't know which direction, sorry.

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0: South at 738, it'll be 10-6 at 301, ending mileage 146-224.
1: 146-224, 1721.

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0: Spring Hammer 603. 1022 815 Adams Street for a theft. Reporting party advised that someone has stolen the air conditioning unit from behind the home that she is attempting to sell. And the home is currently vacant and she's on scene.
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1: 7:30.
0: This is a juvenile situation. I had some notes into the call. Go ahead and show me tonight.
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0: 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They have 30 seconds until we send second hit.
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0: 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She's going to return it tomorrow. I also took pictures of the air conditioning unit. I'll be 10-8.
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0: 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Be at Ace Hardware with Missouri, Robert John 1, Robert 6 X-ray, Robert John 1, Robert 6 X-ray.
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0: 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Call 62 to call for a suicidal subject, 823 South Highway 47, female, home with only a 9-year-old, scored high on a risk test.
1: That's what

0: Roswell, 13 Franklin. Where was a suicidal subject call you just gave, 1262?
1: County, 1215.
0: Go ahead.
1: The assessment was done over the phone. Unsure if the subject has access to weapons.
0: 10-4.
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1: Traffic 15 UU with a gray Jeep Cherokee 1759.
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1: En route at 1802, your run number is 2185-2185. 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Patient's going to be a 21-year-old female. She's in her first trimester. Believe she just miscarried.
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Respond choking at 102 KC Heights Drive, Union, Cross Street, Highway 50. 917 respond at 102 KC Heights Drive, Union, Cross Street, Highway 50. OUREI 358.

0: 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Respond choking it. 102 KC Heights Drive, Union, Cross Street, Highway 50. E214 respond choking at 102 KC Heights Drive, Union, Cross Street, Highway 50. WREI 358.
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0: 8854, 8314, 8853. Respond vehicle fire passenger vehicle at 232.0 I-44 eastbound. Stanton, Cross Street, Highway JJ Highway W to the 232.8. 8854, 8314, 8853 respond vehicle fire passenger vehicle at 232.0 I-44 eastbound. Stanton, Cross Street, Highway JJ Highway W to the 232.8. WREI 358.
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0: 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Reporting party advised when you're en route to his house, it'll be the house to the left. 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
0: That's clear. 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

19, respond victim of a fall at VFW, St. Clair, 1087 North Service Road West, St. Clair, Cross Street, Highway WW. 9717, respond victim of a fall at VFW, St. Clair, 1087 North Service Road West, St. Clair, Cross Street, Highway WW. WREI 358,

0: Annie, can you make a notation in this? They both suffer from dementia. I'm here with her son. They're fine. I'll call the reporting party back. Also note that the shed next to it, just up the road at 1613, that's going to be the son's property as well. 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
5: Franklin County, Bonnie, North Service Road, cardiac arrest.
3: 8302, we have you assigned to the North Service Road. Be aware, it's no longer a cardiac arrest, so a reporting party reported agonal breathing, so the subject is now awake and talking.
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